0: No nerve damage. His legs are operational. Quite a mess. But I tell you this, not as messy as my last divorce.
1: It's gonna be okay. It's just okay. Just go. C'est un malade.
0: What's feeding to?
1: J'essaie de la croire, mais il réveille. Il fait semblant d'être en coma. Il faut absolument.